You ever notice how these three-day holiday weekends sound like an incredible amount of free time? Speed up. Think about it. Friday afternoon, you're practically a millionaire. We've got 3 days. Then Saturday disappears doing errands. Sunday gets eaten by whatever plans you agreed to. And Monday, you spend half the day thinking about going back to work tomorrow. So somehow we took an extra 24 hours off and turned it into about 7 usable hours, which coincidentally, I'll spend sitting somewhere staring at my phone.

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Dan and Shay. 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
13: Here we go.

Speed-Up, just a reminder, according to fashion, you're not supposed to wear white after Labor Day. But in all honesty, I'm 43. At this point, if my shirt is clean and fits, I'm wearing it. Fashion rules have lost all jurisdiction.

just announced a new album dropping October 30th, but for now, you can check out his greatest hits compilation called Setlist Staples. Dustin Lynch on the show in minutes.

0: B-Dub Dustin Lynch. What's going on, my man?
1: Yo, good to be hanging out, man.
0: I know.
1: Excited for this project we got.
0: Little technical difficulties to start off the day, but, you know, we got past it. That's what matters. It's kind of a, you know, technical difficulties, kind of a set list staple sometimes. You know, you just, it happens, and then you just, it's not that it happens. It's just you get through them, and that's what we did.
1: That's why we love live shows and live radio, right?
0: Yeah. I heard when you get to release your first greatest hits album that you get a pontoon boat. I think that that is accurate, right? Because you got one of those, or was that just completely coincidental?
1: It was coincidental, yeah. I just got a new boat. Great way to kind of cap the summer off. I dropped it in the water, and then we had to get on the tour bus. So I haven't actually had a proper day on it, but it's coming soon, right around the corner. To be able to put this project together, you know, 10 number one hits that we've had has been pretty surreal experience.
0: I know you're a Lake Powell guy, but that's like near record lows. Have you been able to get out there this year, or are you worried that it's not going to be a thing, you know, anymore? Like what's the status update there?
1: Yeah, we actually hit it back in July. We got our, it used to be an annual trip. Now we're doing it every other year. Just a bunch of buddies and athletes and artists. We've all kind of become friends through the years during different stuff and different tours. And we gathered a big group of us, like 6-7 houseboats. Got a ton of jet skis and surf boats and stuff like that. We camped for a week and make some great memories and get some great content out of it always.

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The only problem with a 3-day weekend where the third day is on a Monday is that Tuesday shows up carrying Monday's workload. Like, hey, I brought this stuff too.

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1: Ella Langley just had a pretty cool full circle moment back in Auburn. Years ago, her teacher and mentor, Maury Coach Pop Popwell, believed in her enough that when Ella left for Nashville, he gave her his guitar to take with her. Fast forward to now, Ella's back at Auburn playing two sold-out shows, and she surprised Coach Pop with a custom guitar of his own as a thank you. The guy's been teaching for 57 years, so he's probably helped thousands of students. But I'm guessing there's only one who could say, thanks for the guitar, here's one back. Also, I'm selling out Auburn now.

0: 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Another concert that kicks from Cat.
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0: Well, we wrapped the summer of red, white, and fuel. It's B-Dub. We got another big contest launching in a couple of weeks. And well, since you're here, I'll just tell you, Luke Bryan, Jason Aldean in Vegas. B-Dub's boarding pass trip number 5, if I'm doing the math correctly. That rolls out at the end of the month.
1: 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Don't
2: 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It's Big D and Bubba. 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Mystic Lake Amphitheater coming up on Sunday, September 13th. We've got your chance to win your free tickets with us every single morning. 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
2: 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Number 4.

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B-Dub, if you've ever played pickleball for 5 minutes and thought, okay, I'm kind of good at this, and just wait until 2 70-year-olds named Barb and Linda absolutely dismantle you. Somebody asked the internet, what's a skill everyone thinks they're good at until they meet somebody who actually is? Top answers, driving, storytelling, fighting, teaching, writing, photography, makeup. Basically every casual bar game on the list too. Cornhole, darts, bowling. You're a legend with your friends until some guy shows up carrying his own equipment. And my favorite answer, evaluating whether information online is actually true, which is perfect because everyone also thinks they're great at that. So apparently our real greatest skill is confidence.

So we're approaching leaf peeping season. SpeeDub, fall is just around the corner. Leaves are going to start changing colors here. I know growing up in the Northwest, leaves change colors, but I know also lived in Colorado. Excellent leaf peeping there. We just started in Manchester, New Hampshire. Got a brand new station as part of the family there. And I'm just curious, is New England the place to do it? Is there any place more superior than New England for leaf peeping in the fall?

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Happens every major holiday. Burger, hot dog, ribs, potato salad, chips. 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They're not going to close the buffet on you. We all have that one friend, though. That used to be me before I started on GLP-1s, to be honest with you.

0: 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Another concert that kicks from Cat.
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It took 30 years, but you may have seen in the news last week, we finally have a conviction in the murder of rapper Tupac Shakur. We'll talk about it next.

So 30 years after Tupac Shakur was murdered in Las Vegas, Dwayne Keffy D. Davis has finally been convicted in the case. It's beat up, and prosecutors never claimed that he pulled the trigger. They said he orchestrated the attack, provided the gun, was in the car when Tupac was shot. And here's the wild part. Davis talked about his involvement publicly for years. He wasn't arrested until 2023. He claimed his nephew, Orlando Anderson, was the actual shooter, but Anderson died back in 1998. So after 3 decades, there's finally a conviction, which means they found, arrested, and convicted somebody for Tupac's murder before the Dallas Cowboys won another divisional playoff game. Tupac was killed in September 1996. The Cowboys last won one in January 1996. That is an absolutely vicious stat. Also, go Birds. Fly, Eagles, fly.

0: Tomorrow on the show, we continue our conversation with Dustin Lynch. He's got a new album dropping in October, has Setlist Staples out now. If you got a question for DL, DM me at B-Dub Radio.
1: 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Mystic Lake Amphitheater coming up on Sunday, September 13th. We've got your chance to win your free tickets with us every single morning. 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
1: Ella Langley just went back to Auburn University for two sold-out shows. But one of the coolest moments happened off stage. Years ago, her teacher and mentor, Maury Coach Pop Popwell, gave Ella his guitar when she moved to Nashville to chase this whole country music thing. Well, now that whole country music thing seems to be working out pretty well. So Ella returned the favor, surprised Coach Pop with a custom guitar as a thank you for believing in her early on. This guy's been teaching for 57 years, and I'm guessing this is one of those moments where a teacher gets to sit back and think, yep, I called that one. That's your breakdown.

say so. Got a few weeks before this, but you're here early, so I might as well tell you. In 3 weeks, Monday, September 28th, we're sending you to see Luke Bryan and Jason Aldean in Las Vegas on December 11th. 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

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September 13th, Mystic Lake Amphitheater. Another concert that kicks. From Cat.

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0: Enjoy the rest of your night. I hope you had a great Labor Day. We're back at it tomorrow with Dustin Lynch. It's B-Dub Radio.
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Another concert that kicks. 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

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Another concert that kicks from Cat.

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Another concert that kicks. From Cat

0: 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We've got your chance to win your free tickets with us every single morning. 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

He's a ranch hand and a pinch man, hotter than the red on a cattle brand. 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
1: 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I'm your announcer, David Angel. 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
3: Over this whole football thing. 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I watch so much football that I can't do anymore.
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0: Chase says, I went to the doctor's office and he said, hey, don't eat anything fatty. I said, like burgers? And he said, no, fatty, just don't eat anything.
1: Adrian says, my lawyer likes to earn from my mistakes.
0: There you go. Leah, if you're 25, please stop saying you're tired. I have bruises older than you.
1: And Lindsay says, you know, it seems like when I was a kid, there was way more Jell-O in the world.
0: Ooh, man, that orange Jell-O.
1: The red one.
0: 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Get a good tweet. 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
2: Got in the middle of some new people this weekend. You know, Labor Day weekend, you hang out with other people's friends. Dude, you're ready for what everybody's...
3: Man, you don't skip leg day.
2: I'm like, I've never done a leg day in my life. How do I tell them that? 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I have naturally big calves.
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2: Yeah. 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These are some weightlifter dudes. And they're like, oh, man, boy, if you get the top to match the bottom. I'm like, yeah. I don't realize how offensive that is.
1: That's the best. What's the old line you used to say? I grew up, I had a
2: cheap bicycle.
1: That's the best.
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3: Yes, you guys are the best show ever. 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
2: Wow. Thank you for that.
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2: Well, we made it something. We made his day something. Not great. We made it something.
4: Well, thank you, man. That's really nice, and we appreciate it.
2: And thank you for making our morning something.
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3: Yes, this is the newspaper guy again.
2: Hey, newspaper guy.
3: I ain't talked to y'all in a while, man.
2: Yeah, how's things going and throwing?
3: Well, I'm going home.
2: Oh, right now? Yeah, good. Good for you.
1: Oh, your
3: day's
1: done.
3: Yeah, I'm on the way. Keep up the good work, man, because y'all doing a good job in there. Thanks. So y'all really are.
2: Oh, thanks.
3: All right, y'all have a good day, okay?
2: No, dude, thank you. It's so awesome. I love being able to count on knowing that your ears are there. So thanks for checking in.
3: All right, then, Bucky. Have a good day.
2: You too. Okay. Bye-bye.
3: All right, bye.
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1: All right, so Schaefer said that some people are reaching out on text asking, hey, saying, well, I'll let you do
3: well, it's after Labor Day and spooky season. Hello. What about some Halloween spooks?
1: I think it's too early. This would be the earliest that we've ever played Halloween spooks. I vote against it.
2: I mean, dude,
1: we have a whole.
2: I know.
1: 2 months.
2: I know.
1: Basically.
2: I know. But Halloween spooks is, it's an anthem. And the moment we do, once we break the seal, you know, it's just gonna
1: keep that's
2: going
1: to
2: go over and over.
1: Yeah, and then it's not special anymore. Then we're selling, you know, Christmas decor in July.
2: Oh, like, wait, they've been doing that.
4: Yes.
1: And that's a problem. We complain about it every year. So let us be part of the problem.
4: I've already been to a Halloween party.
1: I have
4: abstained. I am abstaining from this because we all know. It's Halloween. I'm going to vote for it in like February. So we know I am not impartial.
1: I think it's too.
2: You
1: I think
2: Halloween
1: 2 months
2: is like
1: too
2: me with Christmas.
4: Yeah.
2: I'm like,
4: so
2: Christmas
4: I'm
2: going to
4: let you guys decide amongst
1: yourselves.
4: Well,
1: that's
4: yourself.
1: My vote. Right. That's mine. What'd you
2: I say yes. You say no. Garrett, where are you at?
5: Why not?
2: Schaefer, where are you at?
1: No, that's a half a vote. Like, he doesn't even care.
4: Apathy
2: well, let's
4: has
2: see
4: made
2: what Schaefer is.
3: I'm here to give the people what they want. Let's give it to them.
1: It's a Halloween song we've been playing for years. If you've never, I'm sorry.
6: Halloween, Halloween, ooh, Halloween. Ghostly things are gonna happen.
1: From the 1960s.

0: It's my favorite part of all the sounds.
1: Oh, that's so funny.
2: It's just so awfully bad.
3: It's so bad.
2: It's, this was put out, I forget what year, it was like 1960-something, but it was Lambert, Hendrix, and Ross, a very serious jazz trio. And then you have the guy gargling. Does that make him a gargoyle?
1: That's actually better than the song.
3: Yep.
1: That joke is better than this.
3: Yeah.
1: Now, I...
3: No, you're right. You know what, T?
1: I see.
3: You're right.
1: See, now it's going to be like, well, we played it last week.
3: Yeah, because we're going to...
1: Why can't we play it again?
3: You're right. We should have waited until October 30th. That's it.

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Dan and Shay. September 13th, Mystic Lake Amphitheater. Another concert that kicks from Cat.

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1: From Northern News Now, I'm Anna Eckberg. The State Patrol says there have been 136 fatal crashes in Minnesota between Memorial Day and Labor Day this year. That's up from 121 last summer. While more people are wearing their seatbelts these days, the patrol says the causes of deadly crashes have remained the same. There have also been an increase in the number of motorcycle crashes. Minnesota has seen 58 so far this year, which is more than all of last year. Plus, nearly 2 weeks after Enbridge's Line 5 pipeline leak, the company says the line could be back up and running today. According to an Enbridge Facebook post, as of Sunday, Line 5 was still shut down after natural gas liquid spilled from it near Saxon, Wisconsin. Enbridge leaders have hoped to have had Line 5 back up and running sometime between Sunday and today. Officials say about 31,000 barrels of propane and butane have vaporized and dispersed into the atmosphere after a parked, unoccupied semi hit a valve on Line 5. We'll update you when new details come in on air and on our website, northernnewsnow.com. I'm Anna Eckberg.
2: Good Tuesday morning. Hope you had a fantastic holiday weekend. I'm Bruce Siskey with Sports on CAT 98.9. Come from behind win for the Brewers yesterday to kick off Labor Day week, beating the Chicago Cubs 4-3, the final score. In Milwaukee, Jackson Chourio, a two-run single, sparking a three-run rally in the bottom half of the eighth inning. Then Chourio made a diving catch on a line drive by Seiya Suzuki for the final out of the game and preserved the win for the Brewers. Trevor McGill saved number 27 despite allowing a home run to Pete Crow Armstrong. With two out in the top of the ninth inning, the Brewers now eight games up in the NL Central. Series continues at 6:30 tonight in Milwaukee. Tigers knocked off the Twins 5-4. Riley Green, a two-run home run on a three-hit day for him. Kevin McGonigal, a solo home run for Detroit. Troy Melton got the win. Joe Ryan made his return from the injured list, went four innings for the Twins, but takes his ninth loss of the season. Rematch at 5:30 tonight in Detroit on 610 and 103.9 FM. If you didn't hear, over the holiday weekend, Harrison Smith agreed to terms to return to the Vikings for a 15th season, a one-year deal that could be worth as much as $16.25 million, including playoff incentives. The Vikings chasing a return to the playoffs after a 9-8 season last year. Week one, Vikings and Packers, the border battle in Minneapolis, 3:25 on Sunday. You can hear that game on AM 710. The Packers, meanwhile, some questions on the offensive line heading into Sunday. Both the right side starters, Zach Bacabuelli and Aaron Banks, are question marks heading into Sunday, according to head coach Matt LaFleur. We should know more about their statuses tomorrow. At Sports, I'm Bruce Siskey on CAT 98.9.

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1: Hey there, you're on the air.
3: Really? Oh, did I just hung up on you? I just got you right now. Oh, my goodness, I'm so excited. Okay.
1: Hey.
3: How you guys doing?
4: Doing good. How are you?
1: What's up?
3: I'm good. My name's Nancy. My son and I always listen to you guys. And we wanted to give you a little joke. There's a brunette and a blonde. They sold their bull. So the sister went to go sell the bull to the brunette. Well, she sold it for $5,999. So the guy that's selling her the bull, how are you going to get this home? You only have a dollar. How are you going to let anyone know where you're at? Well, that's all I need, a dollar. I'm going to go do a check, you know, email, telegrams. Come.
4: All right, so the joke is way too long. I got to stop you.
1: First of all, I can't understand you.
4: Well, you started and stopped and shifted, and there's a lot that goes into telling a good joke.
1: We got Charlie Brown.
3: The net goes and sells the bull.
4: Okay.
3: And
4: we're back at the joke again.
3: And the blonde stays back home.
1: Oh! That's good. That's good.
3: Asked, oh, it's still how are you going to get the bull home? I'm going to have my sister come for the bull. It's only a dollar?
1: Yeah.
3: She's full because she's a blonde, so she's good. I'm just going to telegram her. Come for the bull.
4: Oh,
1: there you go.
3: That's
1: the longest. That's the best. All right. Hey, thanks so much. Appreciate it.
3: Listen. Thank you.
1: All right. Bye bye. You too.
4: You too.
3: All right.
4: You
3: every morning.
1: Thanks.
3: Appreciate it. You have a great day.
1: You too. All right,
4: you too.
1: For those who are thinking, wow, I could do what those guys do. No, it's not as easy as you think it is.
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1: What's going on, Bubba? Good morning.
2: I'm going to have to get Carson involved in this. I have a little beef going on with one of my buddies right now because we're going to a game soon, and he had to wait for the tickets to, you know, like he got on Ticketmaster and did the whole thing and found everything for us, and I told him what my budget was. Well, yesterday we're talking, and he gave me a price. He goes, yeah, oh, don't forget to Venmo me the money, blah, blah, blah. It was $30 more. And I said, dude, my budget was this. And he said, yeah, but I had to wait in line. I'm like, what? He said, I had to do the tickets.
1: Online?
2: Yes. And I said,
3: are you standing?
2: Really? I said, are you
1: You're
2: kidding?
1: Standing in
3: he
1: line?
3: Went to a virtual waiting room and he wants payment
2: well,
3: for this?
2: He had to search them out. He was like, yeah, I had to find
3: it. Well, I can Google too.
2: We bought them secondhand. And that was the thing. He was like, yeah. He goes, yeah. And he laughed. He goes, yeah, this is surcharge. And I laughed and I was like, yeah, okay. Well, really, I'll go ahead and send this to you. And I sent him the money we agreed on. And he said, hey, you're $30 short. And I said, you were joking. He said, no, I wasn't joking. He said, I had to go through the trouble. His time is valuable. And he had to go through the trouble to get the tickets. And I'm like,
1: you really want to watch a game with this guy?
2: I don't know if I do anymore. And that's, I didn't know if that was a normal thing, if people do that ever. Or...
3: Absolutely not.
1: No, that's why you brought it up. It's unusually dumb.
2: Well, I brought it up because I have never heard of it before. Mm-hmm. Doesn't mean it doesn't happen.
1: I get you, but I'm saying it's, you don't pay that.
2: Okay. Do I even go to the game now?
1: Do I ask for my money back?
3: But here's the problem. He's not going to send you the money back. So you might... Oh, you got to sit with him, though?
2: Man.
3: Oh, this is a bummer. This is a bummer.
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1: Hey, what's up, Carson? Good morning.
3: Good morning. I know it's after Labor Day, and so it's unofficially fall, and the pumpkin spice latte came back a couple weeks ago, but I have seen the true first sign of fall. Took a little Labor Day road trip, went into the gas station, Reese's Pumpkins.
1: Oh, they're out already.
2: Oh, yes.
3: Oh, I bought a pack. You bet you I did.
2: You know, they are slightly, because everybody goes, well, why do you get so excited about they're just shaped like a pumpkin? No, they're actually a different, whole recipe.
3: It's a whole different ratio of the chocolate to peanut butter. It is so much more peanut butter than you get in a mm-hmm. cup. And it's, and you taste, and you think, oh, I know this is going to be too much. I bought two. I ate two within the span of 5 minutes. Those were gone.
2: I will buy, you know how they have those little bags of the pumpkins?
3: Mm-hmm.
2: I'll buy the whole thing and I'll sit down to watch a show or whatever. The whole bag will be empty and I'll just be going, there's nothing left in here. I get so very sad. And then I get the sugar sweats and then I get to where I'm like, oh, what's going on?
1: Why did I do that?
2: Yeah.
3: Then you start it all over again the next day because we can't resist them.
2: So the pumpkins and the trees are the same formula, right?
3: Yes.
2: Okay.
3: Yeah, it's much
2: trees
3: less for Christmas. Chocolate.
2: Pumpkins,
3: yes.
2: Trees, and yep. The eggs because they do the eggs.
3: Oh, that's right. They do the
2: Easter.
3: Eggs for Easter. But yeah, it's a much thinner coating of chocolate. It is straight up. It is peanut butter.
2: Well, that's why you pay more for them, because there's more peanut butter than anything. And peanut butter, I guess, is more expensive than the chocolate.
3: But it's more delicious.
2: It is. Big D, what do you think? We just spring for a big bag of those and we just split them for the rest of the show?
1: Dude, that's all you. I'll get so sick from that. I can't eat all that, man.
3: More
1: all
3: for me.
2: It's all you and I. Carson
3: go.
2: And I are going to celebrate here.
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1: Hey, when you're growing up, did your mom and dad give you something? Like when you were sick, what was their go-to? Like, oh, here, you have to, like, you know what I mean? Like your little
2: home
1: remedy?
2: My mom would take Vicks VapoRub, put it on my feet, put my socks on, and then she would also put it all over my chest. And, man, I couldn't breathe because
1: worst.
2: That stuff. And they go, oh, it helps you breathe better. Man, that's superhuman breathing, and it was too much.
1: It'd make my eyes water.
2: Yeah.
1: My dad would, for whatever reason, he felt that there was some power, magical power, in frozen concentrated grape juice. And so he would get in the freezer and get the little frozen canister of grape concentrate. And remember that icy slushy stuff when it was all mixed in and it was super grapey?
2: Oh, yeah.
1: It was
2: almost
1: like Kool-Aid.
2: Like that slush puppy thing?
1: Yeah. And then you just add water and I'd do that. And then, of course, you'd always have some kind of soup or something like that.
3: Yeah, chicken and stars.
1: Chicken and stars. Dang. With a little kind of that. It kind of fakey chicken.
3: Yeah. I was five. Yeah. I thought it was chicken. They said it on the can.
1: We don't know what that was.
3: No.
1: We don't know. Also, I think we talked before that red stuff that mom would put on your finger when you got cut.
3: Iodine.
2: Oh, iodine.
3: Man, that bottle lasted 20 years at my parents. I think last time they moved, it was still the same one.
2: There's two things that are always up in the cabinet at mom's. Iodine and that old vanilla extract bottle.
1: Oh, the real stuff from Mexico?
2: Yeah, I don't know what it is, but it's like got a faded, like the whole label is yellow and it just says vanilla or whatever. I'm like, what is this?

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1: Social media, hey man, we're on there. Just look up at Big D and Bubba for Instagram or Facebook, you name it.
2: Question for Carson. Do fashion rules still matter? Because, like, here we are, we're past Labor Day, and somebody told me that I can't do the white shoes. I was going to wear them the other day, and they're like, you can't do that. Because white shoes with blue jeans looks good.
3: What and white they said, shoes?
2: It was just leather, white, like tennis shoes.
3: Oh, like sneakers?
2: Yeah, like sneakers.
3: Oh, I think that's... I thought you were going to Clark Griswold this.
1: I did too.
3: I was like, that's never good.
4: Get yourself
3: good.
4: A real nice, Clark.
2: No, I was just like, they said you can't do it because it's a fashion rule. I'm like, well, that's
3: no,
2: the
3: it's
2: dumbest.
3: Athletic wear. You're okay. You're okay.
1: If you're wearing patent leather shoes now. I mean, yes. I mean, absolutely.
3: I mean, suddenly I want to buy these for Bubba.
1: You should wear
3: you
1: those.
3: You should wear those
1: sorry,
3: everywhere yeah. all
2: would they be cool?
1: Every day.
2: I don't know what kind of shoes you're talking about. I don't remember the shoes.
3: I'm just thinking patent leather loafers.
1: Yeah.
3: That you are going to be in white loafers.
2: I would do it.
3: I know you would.
2: I would totally do it.
3: Let me ask you, Bubba. How big worried about you in fashion when you wear your shorts?
2: I'm not. I'm not, but that's...
3: You're like, my first date, can I wear shorts? No, Bubba, I'm going to anyway.
2: You know, it's weird as I asked that.
3: Yes, I know
2: since,
3: you did.
2: Since we're just meeting for coffee, is it cool that I'm like in shorts and a t-shirt and a baseball cap like I am right now? Like I am always.
3: Yeah, now you're worried about white sneakers. Yeah. I mean,
2: well,
3: at least
2: that was the thing. I was going to throw white sneakers.
3: I don't know.
2: Also,
3: you know what? No.
2: I was also
3: Wear
2: told
3: your
2: no.
3: Crocs.
2: I was also told no hiking boots with shorts either. I'm like, really? I could do that especially if I have like socks that are big and bulky socks.
3: This gets better and better.
2: Hiking socks.
1: Oh yeah, but like it looks like
2: I'm out
1: like a Shar Pei of
3: Garrett,
1: socks.
3: Can we start doing an outfit of the day for Bubba?
5: Oh God, no.
2: Well, you know what it's going to be. It's going to be a black T-shirt, some shorts, some tennis shoes.
5: It's going to be the same post over and over and over and over.
2: Dude, actually, that could be kind of funny.
3: No, because it's easy. We're going to take a bet every day. Is it hiking boots, sneakers, or Crocs? That's it. That's the only thing that changes, man.
2: Got him in four-wheel drive. I like it that way.
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0: and Bubba.
1: Man, I found the perfect gift for you. If it wasn't so expensive, I'd get it for you. It is. You've seen the remote control grass mowers?
2: Like the robots?
1: Yeah.
2: Robot lawnmowers. Yeah.
1: All right. So
2: I want one.
1: That right? Well, they're like $2,000. The good, the real ones.
2: I know. I've looked.
1: So they are. It's kind of a. I don't know. I can't really find a good place to buy them. I can see them popping up online. I can't tell if it's AI or not. We're at that point. I think it is, though, but it might not be. It's a remote control John Deere tractor. It's like a bush hog, and it comes down. The implements go down the side, and it cuts a swath into your grass, and you sit in your camping chair in your driveway, and you cut your grass using the remote control John Deere tractor.
3: That's a real-life video game. I love this.
1: I would do that. I would do that. I would also do the they have the remote control earth movers where you can go out and it's like guys – it's a YouTube channel I watch. They have turn their garage into like they're moving dirt and sand and rocks and stuff. Mm-hmm. And they have these heavy equipment, but they're remote control. And they go and they move dirt all around. So guys just come over, drink beer, and have tractors in their garage and move dirt.
2: Wouldn't it be cool like to do like a virtual thing like that? Like, you know, where you actually you have people that can do that from a distance?
1: They have that. But it's real construction. They did a whole thing on it. He goes in and inside, and he has a machine, a virtual machine. It looks just like a real, forklift or whatever, or earth mover. I think in this case, and he has screens and they have cameras set up on a real tractor or earth mover, whatever you're using.
2: Yeah,
1: and he does work virtually. And it's at a real construction site.
2: Whoa.
1: That way it saves them money from having to go move, you know, to have a guy there. And he can go and he works at different sites. He'll just dial in and goes to the next site and he goes to the next site and he goes to the next site. Wow. All virtually done using cameras.
2: I'm on the John Deere site, by the way. They do have autonomous tractors. Fully autonomous tractors. They use cameras. And
1: you don't drive it.
2: No, you just put it out there. You tell it, I guess, what to do, where to go, and it does it.
1: Wow.
3: It's like a lawn mowing Roomba?
2: Oh, no, this isn't a lawnmower. This is a full-size, farming tractor.
3: Oh, tractor.
2: Yeah, it's a tractor that not only thinks, it sees. Oh, it's always ready to work 24/7.
1: I bet that's cheap.
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4: From Northern News Now, I'm Anna Ekberg. The State Patrol says there have been 136 fatal crashes in Minnesota between Memorial Day and Labor Day this year. That's up from 121 last summer. While more people are wearing their seatbelts these days, the patrol says the causes of deadly crashes have remained the same. There have also been an increase in the number of motorcycle crashes. Minnesota has seen 58 so far this year, which is more than all of last year. Plus, nearly 2 weeks after Enbridge's Line 5 pipeline leak, the company says the line could be back up and running today. According to an Enbridge Facebook post, as of Sunday, Line 5 was still shut down after natural gas liquid spilled from it near Saxon, Wisconsin. Enbridge leaders have hoped to have had Line 5 back up and running sometime between Sunday and today. Officials say about 31,000 barrels of propane and butane have vaporized and dispersed into the atmosphere after a parked, unoccupied semi hit a valve on Line 5. We'll update you when new details come in on air and on our website, northernnewsnow.com. I'm Anna Ekberg.
5: Good Tuesday morning. Hope you had a fantastic holiday weekend. I'm Bruce Siskey with Sports on CAT 98.9. Come from behind win for the Brewers yesterday to kick off Labor Day week, beating the Chicago Cubs 4-3, the final score. In Milwaukee, Jackson Chourio, a two-run single, sparking a three-run rally in the bottom half of the eighth inning. Then Chourio made a diving catch on a line drive by Seiya Suzuki for the final out of the game and preserved the win for the Brewers. Trevor Megill saved number 27 despite allowing a home run to Pete Crow Armstrong. strong with two out in the top of the ninth inning. The Brewers now 8 games up in the NL Central. Series continues at 6:30 tonight in Milwaukee. Tigers knocked off the Twins 5-4. Riley Green, a 2-run home run on a 3-hit day for him. Kevin McGonigal, a solo home run for Detroit. Troy Melton got the win. Joe Ryan made his return from the injured list, went 4 innings for the Twins, but takes his 9th loss of the season. Rematch at 5:30 tonight in Detroit on 610 and 103.9 FM. If you didn't hear, over the holiday weekend, Harrison Smith agreed to terms to return to the Vikings for a 15th season, a 1-year deal that could be worth as much as $16.25 million, including playoff incentives. The Vikings chasing a return to the playoffs after a 9-8 season last year. Week 1, Vikings and Packers, the border battle in Minneapolis, 3:25 on Sunday. You can hear that game on AM 710. The Packers, meanwhile, some questions on the offensive line heading into Sunday. Both the right side starters, Zach Bacabuelli and Aaron Banks, are question marks heading into Sunday, according to head coach Matt LaFleur. We should know more about their statuses tomorrow. At Sports, I'm Bruce Siski on Cat 98.9.

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0: says, I went to the doctor's office and he said, hey, don't eat anything fatty. I said, like burgers? And he said, no, fatty, just don't eat anything.
1: Adrian says, my lawyer likes to earn from my mistakes.
0: There you go. Leah, if you're 25, please stop saying you're tired. I have bruises older than you.
1: And Lindsay says, you know, it seems like when I was a kid, there was way more Jell-O in the world.
0: Ooh, man, that orange Jell-O.
1: The red one.
0: Ooh, good stuff. Get a good tweet, tag us, and we'll see it at Big D and Bubba.

0: Bubba?
1: How'd your dinner party go? Was it last night?
0: Yeah, it went really well. I ended up... So, after my divorce, you know, there's a couple friends that their wives were friends with my ex-wife. And so, like, our friendship depended upon things that we would do together with our kids because their kids were the same ages and all that. So, after the divorce, I kind of... There's certain people that I lost touch with. And so, I reconnected with one and I prepared dinner. I actually went and I picked up Italian, and
1: that's how you prepared it.
2: Yeah, yes. All right. What word did you use there?
0: Prepare? I prepared dinner in Bubba World. That is
2: okay.
0: I cooked for them.
1: Yeah.
0: So I had the
2: excuse me.
0: I had
2: what did you cook?
0: I had it in the oven, warming and heating, and so it was in those little those little metal-ish tray thingies.
2: Yep. Aluminum trays.
0: Yeah, the aluminum trays, and it had the foil and some handwriting on top. It was great.
2: Fabulous.
0: So I ended up preparing dinner for them last night, and they show up, and I hadn't seen them in a while, several years. They bring a bottle of wine. I'm like, this is fantastic. Well, I just don't drink as much anymore, so I put it on the counter, and we end up having a nice time, good meal, everything goes good. They leave a couple hours later, and I go to grab the bottle of wine to go and put it back in my wine rack. Or to go and put it in my wine rack, and it's gone.
1: They took it away?
0: They took
1: the bottle of wine
0: because I guess maybe since I didn't open it.
1: What? That's a party foul.
0: That's what I wanted to ask you guys about. Like, is that like...
1: Throw the red flag. We got to look at that again.
2: Yeah, that was as much as a gift as it was you preparing dinner.
1: Right. Or maybe they took it because you prepared dinner.
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4: Morning weather out there today. Light rain on and off through the day. 76 for a high. 58 tonight. Tomorrow, partly sunny with a high of 73. From Thursday, sunshine with a high of 76. Friday, chance for some rain again, 79. And then for Saturday, partly cloudy and a high of 68. Twin Ports weather. Big D and Bubba, it's the Cat Morning Show. Good morning.

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3: Well, good morning. After all these years, I finally got on your station.
4: Reunited.
3: How is everyone?
4: It feels so good. Reunited.
3: I have to share something with you about,
2: yes.
3: About sports markets.
2: Okay.
3: Oh. I live in a dead zone, which means I have problems getting all these apps. You can have all these apps. You can have all these great advertisements on TV. Try to get your app when things go out.
2: Yeah,
5: you're right.
2: That's what happens. I mean, one time I had a light bulb that didn't work when my power went out.
1: Have you seen those light bulbs that power up?
2: Yeah, the ones with the batteries built in.
1: Yeah, those are pretty cool.
2: Then how do you charge
3: it? I'll share with you guys.
1: Okay.
3: I'm on voice carryover, so it sounds like I'm talking over you. I think you both started right out of college or high school.
2: Definitely not college.
1: No, we were in high school.
3: What I'm trying to explain to you, gentlemen, you're amazing. We need more interaction with individuals like yourself that can relate to everyone.
1: Well, thank you. We're just dudes. Our mama tried to raise us right, so we just do the best we can.
3: Class is inherent. It isn't with money. Your acquired taste is part of your background. You can be brought up in a very distressed, difficult area, and if you have individuals like yourself that can crack some jokes and give people hope and make sure that life isn't always as distressful as the world seems, you give them a chance to make it.
2: It's like the Mortimer brothers making that $1 bet in the movie Trading Places. Is it nature or is it nurture? Well, it's totally nurture.
1: Yeah.
3: Well, keep it going, and it's been my pleasure. But 2 years ago, when you were talking about air conditioning, I couldn't even begin to get through your
2: mind. 2 years ago. She's finally coming through to talk about a topic we've covered 2 years ago.
1: I'm here for this.
2: I love you.
1: You're the best. You're the best.
3: Do you recall that?
1: Yeah.
2: Air conditioner made us fat. Air conditioning made us comfortable. And the problem with America is sometimes you have to get out of the air conditioning to make yourself challenged and to get out there and make yourself better.
3: Exactly.
2: Yes.
3: My husband was a very pragmatic, totally opposite for myself. And he was so careful on everything. And that day he said, if you don't stop calling Bubba and Big...
1: D. How long have you been listening?
2: It's forever.
3: Big D. I always said Big D. But one thing, that air conditioning session, I was having my air conditioning installed, and these gentlemen were laughing. They said, what are you doing? Trying, after all these years, trying to get through to this radio station? Are you for real? Really?
1: Yeah. Well, you did.
3: No.
1: Okay.
3: I did get through.
1: You
3: and
1: did.
3: Thank
1: yes, you,
3: you
1: did.
3: Because just Big D.
1: And Bubba.
3: Thank you.
2: You're amazing. We've got to get running.
3: With great help.
2: I have loved
3: thank
2: this
3: you.
2: Phone call. Thank you.
3: Thank you.
1: Bye.
2: Take care. Bye-bye.
3: Bye, guys. Big D and Bubba.
1: Bye.
2: Oh, man.
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Another concert that kicks. 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
1: How was your weekend?
2: It was good. I had to deal with my dad. My dad, you know, I got him a whole new, like, TV set kind of thing, so it comes with a new remote and all that kind of stuff, and, man, don't change old people's tech. Don't do it. You will open yourself up to more headaches. It was like when you gave your dad that iPhone.
1: Oh, gosh.
2: I'm sitting here. My mom calls me, and she's frustrated. She's like, can you help your dad? I'm like, what's going on? He can't get his TV to work. And so I'm like, what's going on? So I have her FaceTime me. And so I flipped the phone around backwards. I'm like, Mom, turn the phone.
1: Yeah, I got you. I'm right. I know.
2: I said, flip the phone. So she does. She flips a little FaceTime thing. I said, okay, now point it at the TV. She turns it around, and now I'm looking at her face again. I'm like, no, Mom. I mean, just point it at the TV. I want to see your face.
1: And so we'll be that one day, won't we?
2: Yeah, apparently. So Dad's over there trying to mess with his TV. I'm like, no, Dad, move it to the right. I'm trying. It's this dumb remote's messed up. And I don't know. I'm like, the right, Dad. That's your left. Grumble, grumble, grumble. And he's going through this thing, and he's getting mad. And, dude, I'm telling you, he is not doing good. 5 full minutes of this goes on. And he goes, oh. I'm like, what? He goes, I had the remote upside down.
1: Man, I mean,
2: yeah, no wonder you were going right when you wanted to go left, and left when you want to go right, and up when you want to go, Dad.
1: It's getting louder.

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1: All right, so what is the whole thing about this picture?
2: All right, when I first started in radio, there was a guy that I worked with who would take pictures like randomly, and then he would tape them with scotch tape to the window in the studio.
1: Scotch tape, I love that.
2: Yeah, man. Yes. Yeah. And he would tape them to the window of the studio, and one day I walked in, and it was, you know, it was my first job. I was 15 years old at the time that this picture was taken. And he had a picture of me up there. It was the first time. Like, I felt like I was on the team, you know? And I was like, dude, can I have that? And he's like, no, man, these are my pictures. So I was like, yeah, but I don't have a picture. Yeah, back in the day, we didn't have camera phones, you know? I'm like, I don't have a picture of me. And he goes, no, man, this is my picture. So I just sent it to you. And I know I've showed this picture to you before.
1: Yeah.
2: So you're looking at it.
1: Okay.
2: So it's a... The day after, I was at work, and I was like, I really want this picture. So I went to the Xerox machine, and I made a photocopy of it.
1: Okay.
2: Decades later, it's the only picture of me from that job I ever had, from my very first job. So I threw that... I took a picture on my phone, put it into AI, and said, hey, colorize this for me.
1: Oh, yeah?
2: And take a look
1: at
2: what it
1: did. Dude, that looks awesome. Man, that's scary.
2: That's and then I said, "Wow, that's amazing." I was like, first of all, look at me. Isn't that my son? Because I don't have many pictures of me from that era.
1: Yeah.
2: Which is about where my son, I'm like, that looks just like my son. I see.
1: Yeah, but you're working.
2: Then I asked it to upscale the picture so I could print it. And so I watch I'll
1: show
2: you this.
1: Just kind of
2: Yeah, it made
1: you
2: it
1: know
2: even...
1: What
2: it,
1: you know what this reminds me of those when they colorize old World War II, like the documentaries and stuff?
2: It totally looks like that. Now, there is an Easter egg in this photo.
1: I want you
2: to zoom in. Zoom in into the background behind my... right there in front of my baseball cap.
1: Uh-huh.
2: There's a weird thing. It looks like an alien, but look what AI did.
1: What is that?
2: It put Big D and Bubba on the wall.
1: It did?
2: Yes!
1: Oh, wow.
2: Right there next to the reel-to-reel machine.
1: Yeah, that's pretty funny, man.
2: Anyway, I just thought it was cool. I mean, if you've got old family photos that are damaged or anything like that.
1: What a great idea.
2: Yeah.
1: So how did you, like...
2: I just took a picture of this photocopy and just said, colorize this and make it look, you know...
1: But I'm saying, you use ChatGPT?
2: I did that one with ChatGPT, but I've done it also with Claude. I've done it with Grok. I've done it with all of them, so that's pretty cool.
1: That is cool.
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3: 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How is your roof held up? A reminder that 90% of storm-related damage cannot be seen from the ground. With the high winds sweeping through the Twin Ports area, your roof may have been damaged. 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
10: Morning weather out there today. Light rain on and off through the day. 76 for a high. 58 tonight. Tomorrow, partly sunny with a high of 73. From Thursday, sunshine with a high of 76. Friday, chance for some rain again, 79. And then for Saturday, partly cloudy and a high of 68. Twin Ports weather. Big D and Bubba, it's the Cat Morning Show. Good morning.

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1: From Northern News Now, I'm Anna Ekberg. The State Patrol says there have been 136 fatal crashes in Minnesota between Memorial Day and Labor Day this year. That's up from 121 last summer. While more people are wearing their seatbelts these days, the patrol says the causes of deadly crashes have remained the same. There have also been an increase in the number of motorcycle crashes. Minnesota has seen 58 so far this year, which is more than all of last year. Plus, nearly 2 weeks after Enbridge's Line 5 pipeline leak, the company says the line could be back up and running today. According to an Enbridge Facebook post, as of Sunday, Line 5 was still shut down after natural gas liquid spilled from it near Saxon, Wisconsin. Enbridge leaders have hoped to have had Line 5 back up and running sometime between Sunday and today. Officials say about 31,000 barrels of propane and butane have vaporized and dispersed into the atmosphere after a parked, unoccupied semi hit a valve on Line 5. We'll update you when new details come in on air and on our website, northernnewsnow.com. I'm Anna Ekberg.
2: Good Tuesday morning. Hope you had a fantastic holiday weekend. I'm Bruce Siskey with Sports on CAT 98.9. Come from behind win for the Brewers yesterday to kick off Labor Day week, beating the Chicago Cubs 4-3, the final score. In Milwaukee, Jackson Chourio, a two-run single, sparking a three-run rally in the bottom half of the eighth inning. Then Chourio made a diving catch on a line drive by Seiya Suzuki for the final out of the game and preserved the win for the Brewers. Trevor McGill saved number 27 despite allowing a home run to Pete Crow Armstrong. With two out in the top of the ninth inning, the Brewers now eight games up in the NL Central. Series continues at 6:30 tonight in Milwaukee. Tigers knocked off the Twins 5-4. Riley Green, a two-run home run on a three-hit day for him. Kevin McGonigal, a solo home run for Detroit. Troy Melton got the win. Joe Ryan made his return from the injured list, went four innings for the Twins, but takes his ninth loss of the season. Rematch at 5:30 tonight in Detroit on 610 and 103.9 FM. If you didn't hear, over the holiday weekend, Harrison Smith agreed to terms to return to the Vikings for a 15th season, a one-year deal that could be worth as much as $16.25 million, including playoff incentives. The Vikings chasing a return to the playoffs after a 9-8 season last year. Week one, Vikings and Packers, the border battle in Minneapolis, 3:25 on Sunday. You can hear that game on AM 710. The Packers, meanwhile, some questions on the offensive line heading into Sunday. Both the right side starters, Zach Bacabuelli and Aaron Banks, are question marks heading into Sunday, according to head coach Matt LaFleur. We should know more about their statuses tomorrow. 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
1: This lady's on hold. So what was the question you had for us now?
2: Hey, I just wanted to know if y'all danced or not.
3: We did.
1: Yeah.
3: We danced.
2: I danced all the way in the car. I got people looking at me like I was crazy.
3: Yes, we danced. What you think? We are not dancers. We are dancing. Dancing queen. Da-da-da-da. That's what we do.
2: Well, awesome. Thank you guys so much. Y'all are really great.
3: Well, thank you. Have a great day.
2: Yeah, that'll y'all be, are great. So
3: that'll be.
2: I don't know if you hear that enough or not, but y'all do a great job. So thanks for picking people up in the morning.
3: Aw, thank you.
2: You have a wonderful day.
3: You too. Bye-bye.
2: Bye.

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1: So I got a voicemail message from my dad, and I went and listened to it. And I'm going to play it for you guys because it's weird. It's okay. Not very long. It's 17 seconds long. All right, here we go.
2: Yes, sir. I'm at Walmart, and I'm looking for an electric can opener, and I can't find them. Anyway, I'll ask somebody else. Thank you. Love you, too.
1: I had to go listen to it.
2: I'm at Walmart, and I'm looking for an electric can opener, and I can't find them. Anyway, I'll ask somebody else.
3: I like the love you part.
4: Yep. So it was.
3: It sounds like he was calling customer service.
1: Uh huh.
3: But then at the end, he said, I love you. So
4: yeah.
3: So it sounds like he's talking to you.
4: Yeah.
1: Right. So I went 24 hours of mystery.

0: Oh.
1: Yes. That's how sharp my dad is.
0: Okay.
1: Like, he's able to play the victim. He's, I don't know what I'm doing, but it's a joke until it's not.
2: He's actually a pretty good actor.
1: That's right. Listen to his voice is even kind
3: I'm at Walmart, and I'm looking for an electric can opener, and I can't find them. Anyway, I'll ask somebody else. Thank you. Love you, too.
4: It's CAD 98.9. Hey, with us in studio, Sam from Chester Bowl. How you doing?
5: I'm doing great. Thanks for having me.
4: Fall Fest. It is that time of year.
5: It's hard to believe. I know it's school starting today, but we're celebrating the change of seasons, and pretty soon it's going to be the third Saturday in September, which means Fall Fest.
4: How many years now has this been happening?
5: It's been going from at least 1984.
4: Yeah.
5: We kind of don't have records past that, so it could have been going longer, but hard to say.
4: Now, before we get into what's happening at Fall Fest, let's tell people how this helps out Chester Bowl.
5: Yeah, so this event is a fundraiser for our scholarship program, and all the donations at the gate go towards getting families onto skis and snowboard and onto the snow, or kids into summer camp. So this helps out our community an awful lot.
4: Yeah.
5: The event's free, but we collect donations at the gate. So it's $5 for an individual, $10 for a family.
4: And for those that don't know, these programs like the summer camp, and especially this winter with skiing and snowboarding, these are huge programs.
5: Yeah, it's kind of Duluth's hidden gem. I mean, we're tucked between the universities, and it's a tiny park, tiny ski hill, but we have thousands of people participating in the winter program, learning how to ski and snowboard, becoming lifelong skiers and snowboarders. And then with our summer camp, I mean, that program's grown significantly.
4: Right.
5: We serve I want to say it was just over 300 kids this summer coming to camp Monday through Thursday at normally three locations this year with the construction of the chalet.
4: Is the chalet almost done? Is that going to be finished, or is that next spring, or how's that working?
5: It's going to be open. We're going to be in the building just after the new year. So we're going to start the season without a building, but man, is it coming up quick. It's really exciting.
4: Yeah. Let's talk more on Fall Fest. Of course, people can head out there. Food, you get some music going on. Vendors are out there, all kinds of stuff.
5: Yeah. We have over 140 vendors selling arts, crafts, local produce, you name it. We have live music. The event is Saturday, September 19th, and it's 9:30 to 4:30. It's really difficult to find your way there just because there's very little parking.
4: Get on those shuttles.
5: Yeah, so we have free shuttles from UMD Lot B. Otherwise, we have bike parking at the front, so you can walk, bike, if you're close enough. 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
4: Easy as that. 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
5: Yeah,
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12: Cat, Twin Ports weather.
13: Morning weather out there today. Light rain on and off through the day. 76 for a high. 58 tonight. Tomorrow, partly sunny with a high of 73. From Thursday, sunshine with a high of 76. Friday, chance for some rain again, 79. And then for Saturday, partly cloudy and a high of 68. Twin Ports weather. Big D and Bubba, it's the Cat Morning Show. Good morning.

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1: After Dolly passed away, I found myself, you know, yeah, well, this 9 to 5, all the songs that she's done, and I started listening to some of the covers that she did. I didn't realize that she did.

0: Have you guys heard her version of Stairway to Heaven?
1: Yeah.
0: This one kind of got some attraction online. I'm

0: Didn't she do a whole album of covers?
1: She's probably done several.
2: Yeah.
3: And the thing is,
1: Dolly was very prolific.
2: Like she did House of the Rising Sun. She's got her stamp on so much.
0: Yeah, I think everyone who asked her to be on their song, like, she'd be like, yeah, sure. I mean, our friend who did her song as well. Like, you wouldn't know who that is, but it's pretty cool, man. The one and only. Golly, that sounds good. That's like bluegrassy kind of. It's bluegrass Eagles, man.
1: Bluegrass.

0: just enjoyed it. That's what I've been listening to lately.
1: Cat 98.9 Air Serve in studio. Bruce is here. How you doing, buddy?
2: Hey, wonderful, Zooch. How about yourself?
1: Very good. Let's talk about investing in, you know, whatever it may be. Maybe it's cooling, maybe it's heating, a furnace, a cooling system. Investing, very important when you sit down and think about it.
2: You know, that appliance, that heating appliance, or let's just take a furnace for an example. An average high-efficiency furnace is going to last you 17 to 22 years in your home. You know, and how many vehicles are you going to go through in the next, say 20 years,
1: yeah.
2: You know? And we're taking time to look and see what we want, you know, what we can afford and how we're going to take care of that thing, too, so that vehicle can take care of you. And it's the same with your heating appliance. 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
1: Good morning. So my daughter is in second grade, and she is obsessed with your show. She listens to it every morning on the bus. So I was wondering if you could just say, like, good morning, Amara, have a great day or something.
2: We actually would, but...
3: Yeah, we charge for that.
2: Well, not only that, we need confirmation that Amara's ears are actually listening right now.
3: Right, that's true.
2: Do you have any kind of way to know that she is definitely listening?
1: Well, yeah, she's on the bus, and they always listen to it in the morning.
3: Oh, she's there now.
2: Okay.
3: All right. Yeah. Well, we'll take you for all your word on that.
2: All right.
3: All right, Bubba, you ready to do this?
2: Shout out to Amara.
3: Amara.
2: The wheels on the bus go round and round.
3: I love you, Amara.
2: Oh, that's nice.
1: You're
3: going to
1: make her whole life.
3: Oh, she's adorable, I'm sure. And you are a great mom. Thank you.
1: Well, thank you.
3: All right. Y'all on the bus, look at Amara. She's awesome.
2: Heck yeah.
3: All right. See ya.
1: Thank you. Bye.
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3: All right, yeah, I'll take the bait. Do I want to feel old? Yeah, of course I want to feel old. While we're at it, can I feel fatter as well?
2: Sure, yeah, whatever, I can accommodate. Yeah, I was looking here at this stuff, and there's pictures of Millie Bobby Brown and Jake Bon Jovi's baby girl on a little family trip. They're in Italy, and they're walking. They've got, like, some alpacas.
3: Millie Bobby Brown from the Stranger Things.
2: That's what I wanted to...
3: She has a kid?
2: Yes. Yes. Think about that. 11.
3: She has an 11-year-old?
2: No, she doesn't have an 11-year-old. She is 11.
3: Oh, I got you.
2: From Stranger Things.
3: That was really going to throw me out.
9: With Bon Jovi's son?
2: Yes, with Bon Jovi's son. Yeah. So she is... Millie Bobby Brown is 22 years old now and has a daughter.
3: Wow.
2: Yeah.
3: So they're married? You said?
2: Yeah, she married Bon Jovi's son or something like that?
3: Yeah.
2: Yeah. Anyway, she's 22 and has a child now.
3: Let that sink in.
2: Yeah.
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11: Morning weather out there today. Light rain on and off through the day. 76 for a high. 58 tonight. Tomorrow, partly sunny with a high of 73. From Thursday, sunshine with a high of 76. Friday, chance for some rain again. 79. And then for Saturday, partly cloudy and a high of 68. That's your Twin Ports weather. Big D and Bubba, it's the Cat Morning Show. 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
1: You know, we're talking about grilling a little bit ago. Did you ever get your grill?
2: No, and I keep saying I'm going to get on Facebook Marketplace and buy one.
1: Yeah.
2: But I do want to start cooking, and I've been inspired. I'm going to send this to you. I want you to see what I'm looking at right now. It's funny they bring this up because...
1: But you're looking at La Crusade.
2: La Crusade. Is it La or Le? I've been saying Le.
1: I don't know. It's French and expensive.
2: I was saying Le Creuset.
1: So you're going to get...
2: Look at this.
1: Star Trek.
2: They have
1: a Star Trek collection?
2: They have a Star Trek collection. It's like all the Star Trek stuff. So like all these... I don't even know what I'm looking at. There's these little bowls with like handles and they've got... aliens on them, and yeah, I'm like, what is all this craziness? Like, there's a mug, and instead of like a handle, you hold on to Spock's Vulcan ear.
1: It's pretty good, man.
2: I mean, this is really.
1: Yeah,
2: but you're saying it's expensive.
1: Oh gosh, did you? Yeah, they're.
2: No, I didn't look at the prices.
1: Very expensive. All right, so how much you think a Dutch oven is? What the thing you're looking at? It's round and it's just like a pot. How much do you think
2: for a pot?
1: Yeah, for a pot. Now this is
2: $45.
1: It's Le Creuset or La Creuset. It's French and it's very well done.
2: Okay, so you're saying it's expensive.
1: It's
2: I'm gonna go $150.
1: All right, you're way off. It's $500
2: for what?
1: For a pot. For a pot is $500. And that's not even the biggest one. So,
2: oh, I'm seeing the prices now. The Klingon round brazier with a.
1: If I come into your house and you're cooking in a Klingon brazier.
2: Dude.
1: Come on.
2: I don't even know what this is. Balak mini croquette? What is that?
1: I don't know, man.
2: That's $60. If I wanted a mini croquette, it's $60.
1: So if you do want to get a La Crusade, you said Facebook Marketplace, go there. Just make sure the enamel isn't eat up inside.
2: But it won't have Star Trek stuff on it.
1: It won't, no.
2: And I might
1: sorry.
2: Not want to cook on it.
1: Well, I'm sorry.
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Mr. Kane Brown, like I love country music. It's Cat 98.9. What's up, Zooch, with you? How's your long extended weekend? Did you have a good Labor Day? We're all back on a Tuesday. It's going to throw us off a little bit this week, but, you know, whatever. Shorter week for us. Luke Bryan, country, and she knows that today's best country. It's

Wetzel. Cat 98.9, light rain on and off through the day today. Should see a high of around 76, 58 tonight. Tomorrow, partly sunny and a high of 73. Brothers Osborne, the Bros Oz here. Stay a little longer. It's Cat 98.9. Yeah.

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Hanging out. Weather out there. Light rain on and off today. That high is 76. 58 tonight. Tomorrow, partly sunny with a high of 73. Zach John King here. Get to drinking. It's Cat 98.

national days today. It's National Ants on a Log Day. I can't make peanut butter and raisins work in my head. I don't want it. That doesn't go. No, thanks. George Burge, Ride, Ride, Ride.

0: big finale. Bike night coming up Thursday. It's the last one Thursday as we're at the Powerhouse 6-8. Come on out. Chance to win that year-end prize at $500 gas gift card from Iron Ridge Construction up for grabs and much more. We'll see you there. The finale, bike night, Thursday night, 6-8 at the Powerhouse with Cat 98.9. Dylan Scott here. It's My Girl with Cat.
1: She looks so pretty when the makeup on. You should hear her talking to her mama on the phone. I love it when she raps.

0: 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Another concert that kicks from Cat.
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0: Sweltering heat, summer storms, wind, and hail. 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

at 98.9 Zooch with you on a Tuesday. It's Tuesday. It's going to feel like you're going to be a day off all week. This is how it works when we get that, Memorial Day, Labor Day, that Monday stuff off. Kind of throws off the weekend every way. Luke Combs, one number away. It's

and Shay. September 13th, Mystic Lake Amphitheater. Another concert that kicks. From Cat.

number one beer in the country, and I don't think it's what you think it is. According to a new report, the most popular beer in America, Michelob Ultra. I can't say I've ever had a Mick Ultra. I could be wrong, though. Just never know. Number two is Bud Light, your favorite beer in America. Bailey here. It's CAT 98.

0: Mystic Lake Amphitheater coming up on Sunday, September 13th. We've got your chance to win your free tickets with us every single morning. 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

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Cause she's a gold digger with a quick trigger. A cast iron skillet swinging lid flipper.

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Now he's a buckskin, 15 hands, 5-time team road champion.

at 98.9 put on a great show at the State Fair the few nights back. Hey, we were talking about America's most popular beer. They've named Michelob Ultra the most popular beer flavor. Bud Light was next. Worst ones, the worst on the list, in case you're wondering, was Sierra Nevada. I don't know that one. And then Samuel Adams, Keystone, Molson, all on the list of worst beers as far as the country's concerned. Jared Diamond here with Kat.

0: morning, we have a very special surprise guest. So excited about this guy dropping by. It's a rock star. That's all we can say.
1: 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And is Lainey leaving country music? She's not, but we'll tell you something about that. It's all tomorrow with Big D and Bubba.
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summer's pretty much over. We got the last bike night coming up Thursday. 6 to 8 Powerhouse, get out there. The finale, lots of big old prizes to give away on Thursday for the finale of bike night with Cat 98.9. Luke Combs here, BYU.

0: 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September 13th, Mystic Lake Amphitheater. Another concert that kicks from Cat.
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at 98.9. I've got a chance to win in just a few minutes. Keep your ears wide open. Dan and Shay, tickets up for grabs here real soon. They're going to be at Mystic Lake Amphitheater on the 13th down there in Shakopee. It's Dan and Shay. Say so. Today's Best Country. It's Cat 98.9.

It's Cat 98.9 National Days. It's Star Trek Day today. If you're a Trekkie, it's your day. Star Trek. I could never do the thing with my hand, like the Spock thing. I live long and prosper. I can't do that with my hand. Just roll that way. Anyways, happy Star Trek Day to Trekkies out there. I worked with a Trekkie once. Talk about amusing and entertaining. Yeah, just to be around his cubicle was like, wow. Brantley, country must be countrywide. Today's best country. It's Cat 98.9.

0: Big D and Bubba join us tomorrow morning. We have a very special surprise guest. So excited about this guy dropping by. It's a rock star. That's all we can say.
1: 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Talking to some college football. And is Lainey leaving country music? She's not, but we'll tell you something about that. It's all tomorrow with Big D and Bubba.
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4: Yeah, Dan and Shade tickets up for grabs the 13th. They're at the Mystic Lake Amphitheater. 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Stella Lefty here. It's Boston with Kat. On a

0: Mystic Lake Amphitheater coming up on Sunday, September 13th. We've got your chance to win your free tickets with us every single morning. 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

good Georgia line meant to be. It's CAT 98.9. Light rain. Could see some more light rain on and off later in the afternoon today. 76 for a high. George Burge, ride, ride, ride.

tomorrow morning. They've got more chances to win Dan and Shay tickets. And then I'll see you after their show's done. And then I'll have a chance to win more Dan and Shay tickets, too, as we blow those out. That show's coming up on the 13th. It's Riley, Worst Way. It's Cat 98.9. I'll see you. Pan is in next, all right?

Jason Aldean on today's Best Country, Count 98.9. Happy Tuesday that feels like a Monday. It is Hannah with the number one song 13 weeks after she released it. Very Taylor Swift of her.

Tyler Hubbard, that is Park on today's Best Country, Cat 98.9. So he, you know, said months ago that him and FGL were going to be performing shows together again. Any festival I see posts online, like, who do you want us to book next year? Everyone is saying Florida Georgia Line. So they better not be teasing us. It's Cat 98.9 with Jake Ellen.

0: 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So excited about this guy dropping by. It's a rock star. That's all we can say.
1: 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Talking to some college football. And is Lainey leaving country music? She's not, but we'll tell you something about that. It's all tomorrow with Big D and Bubba.
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It is Cat 98.9, where this past weekend was the unofficial end to summer. I'm even plus not ready for summer to be done. I know people get excited about fall, but like, I hate being cold. I just want summer forever. It's Cat 98.9 with John Morgan. Here's Kid Myself.

0: 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September 13th, Mystic Lake Amphitheater. Another concert that kicks from Cat.
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Today's Best Country, Got 98.9 with Kelsea Ballerini. She's been, you know, having herself a New York City summer. She's back in Nashville now. Looks like working on music, which makes me happy because I'm a Kelsea stan. Got 98.9 with Kenny. Here's Carry On.

Shaboozy with Jelly Roll. It's today's best country, Cal 98.9. So someone just gifted their friend like a lottery ticket for their birthday, which I always think is a fun gift. Said lottery ticket, $1 million winner. Hopefully the friend who bought it at least got their money back. It's Cal 98.9 with Luke Bryan.

0: and Bubba. Join us tomorrow morning. We have a very special surprise guest. So excited about this guy dropping by. It's a rock star. That's all we can say.
1: Nice short work week for us. Talk to some college football. And is Lainey leaving country music? She's not, but we'll tell you something about that. It's all tomorrow with Big D and Bubba.

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More justice for this song from Carly Pierce. I know it's kind of an oldie, but I just think this song is a banger. Truck on Fire, so good. It's Cal 98.9.

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I think most people listening to country radio are. It's today's best country, Cotton 98.9. I feel like this chick can throw a beer or two down. She gives that vibe. Ella Langley, it's Love and Life Again.

0: Mystic Lake Amphitheater coming up on Sunday, September 13th. We've got your chance to win your free tickets with us every single morning. 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

0: Big D and Bubba join us tomorrow morning. We have a very special surprise guest. So excited about this guy dropping by. It's a rock star. That's all we can say.
1: Nice short work week for us. Talk to some college football. And is Lainey leaving country music? She's not, but we'll tell you something about that. It's all tomorrow with Big D and Bubba. The

Cross Country. Got 98.9. Looking forward to another bike night this week, Thursday, 6 to 8. Make sure to come on by the year-end prize of a $500 gas gift card. Thanks to Iron Ridge Construction. Could be yours. 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

0: and Shay. September 13th, Mystic Lake Amphitheater. Another concert that kicks from Cat.
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Very much looking forward to September 13th. 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

0: 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Tiger Woods' son is in high school, already has a $1 million endorsement deal. Imagine getting $1 million in high school. Like, I would have been unbearable. 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

0: morning, we have a very special surprise guest. 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
1: 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Talk to some college football. And is Lainey leaving country music? She's not, but we'll tell you something about that. It's all tomorrow with Big D and Bubba.
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1: 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Got 98.9, where we are already talking about Fall Fest. Oh my gosh, it's because it's only 11 days away. 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We will see you there. It's Got 98.9 with Dasha.

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You know what? We're all here together listening to country music on a Tuesday in September. Heck yeah. Cal 98.9, it's Hannah with Luke Combs. Here's BYU.

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Canada's best country, Cat 98.9. So it's kind of crazy how 13s always show up in Taylor Swift's world, okay? This is the first song she's released to country radio in 13 years. It's her 13th number one, and it went number one 13 weeks after it was released. So I Knew It, I Knew You.

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Looking forward to the world's largest inline skate marathon coming to town once again this year. It's going to be a really fun weekend. September 19th, it is going down. So keep listening for your chance to win a marathon registration. It's Got 98.9 Jelly Roll coming shortly.

0: Bobby and Bubba join us tomorrow morning. We have a very special surprise guest. So excited about this guy dropping by. It's a rock star. That's all we can say.
1: Nice short work week for us. Talk to some college football. And is Lainey leaving country music? She's not, but we'll tell you something about that. It's all tomorrow with Big D and Bubba.
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0: Dan and Shay. September 13th, Mystic Lake Amphitheater. Another concert that kicks from Cat.
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